0: Chance, what's good? 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
0: 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Let Justin Bieber know, let Wayne know, and let Quavo know. My house. We're going to celebrate life, success, and our blessings.

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here is a story about a little guy that lives in a blue world, and all day and all night, and everything he sees just blue like him, inside and outside. Who is it?